Radio 1 Rock. 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A stray dog howls when he's lonely in the night.

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Then something happened.

to come with me because you look so fine that I really want to make you mine. I said you look so fine that I really want to make you mine. 4, 5, 6, come on and get your kicks. 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